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0: 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What era for? Okay, I got your money vehicle here, I know in Navicella.
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0: Even
1: on the get about it.
0: Oh,
1: there is a way that I will now get a tooth and we moka.
0: Oh, there, I will come when you're any at you at Tanu.
1: I'm only a better, the Veledo America like a racket of any kind of visa. 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You only out to Kakel in the Radio Makelemoni.
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1: 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I'm looking here at the Hina Kalla to make a degree.
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1: 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I'm not like a week ahead in the temple of the Gani Rom Kohani, and by Vesterani, and Kawin Yayunto.
0: 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Come in a chatano.
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Ushayi polas na my gang and my cherida. Wouldn't wanna make it obvious that you a weakling, so the more the merrier. Kono zolasa, who would have thought that this week we would bury ya? Funny how in the present tense humiliation seems more scarier. That concept alone is irrelevant, or should be irrelevant in your mindset interior. So life goes on eventually, even though you're not around. Your family's done mourning your inexistence on these grounds. Yourself of consciousness, do not deprive. They say arrive alive, I say in yourself, take